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2: 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I want to wish them all the best and keep on supporting them. I want to wish all of you the best today. I'll be standing by to hear from Fat Boys Discount Store. They're on the west side. They're saying the west side is the best side. That's where I came from. All the people in Freedom Hoop listening, good morning. We're going to join Miss Williams and we're going to hear what's happening.
9: Good morning, Mr. Frederick. Good morning to all our listeners. We have a variety of stuff here available that you could come and purchase. 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Our telephone number is 264-2873. 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
10: 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Let's say a special hi to Sunita from Trifty Shopping Center. Gregory King, good morning to you. Indira Shift, all Lizard Clan, good morning. Also, good morning to Ronald up in the Bronx, USA. Nolan and his team, good day. Rajesh, good day to you. Janice Garvey, what's up? A special hi to Anita from Guru Street. And a special hi to Nafisa up in Canada. Mrs. Backus, good morning. Priya to Brampton Girl, good morning to you. Sammy Christmas in Toronto, good morning. Let's say hi to Moana up in the Bronx, USA. Charmelee, Roy to Navin in the Bronx. Rudy from New Jersey, good morning. Hope you're doing really well. Chitaman Prasad, industry line top, good morning. Abdul Shahid Aziz, good morning. Also, special hi to Max, Paris Matur and the team down there, Mark Marlowe, Travis, Kevin, and Sean. Good morning to you. We're joining Esther, an associate. Esther will be on to tell us more about the visa aspect. Esther and Associates of Charlotte Street, that's Mirage Building. Esther's on. Good morning. How are you?
11: Good morning, Frederick.
10: What are you offering today? What are you to update us on?
11: I can update with the Canada Visitor Visa.
10: Canada Visa. What the first thing you need to have is a valid passport. Is that so?
11: Valid passport, which is more than 6 months. Because if it has 6 months, that's what you will get.
10: Oh, I see. So it's important. Your visa is granted based on the days available in your passport.
11: Absolutely.
10: That's the first thing. What are the requisite documents that you need to supply to the embassy?
11: Okay, I'm going to tell you. First of all, you need a visitor invitation letter from the person in Canada, whether it be a friend, a relative, someone close, an invitation letter, also a copy of their biodata page of their passport.
10: Okay, may I interject? You're asking for an invitation letter. Does it have to be stamped with some supported documents?
11: No, not really, just the invitation letter.
10: I heard in the past they used to require the person's bank statement and all those things. Is that so?
11: Not necessarily, but if they want to, I normally would scan it and send. It's not relevant.
10: Oh, it's not relevant, but in the past it would offer some sort of solace to your application. Okay, go ahead, please.
11: Also, a copy of their biodata page on their passport or their driver's license or their PR card, permanent resident card.
10: And they don't need to supply their bank account or so?
11: No. The person who is applying, they need to get a bank statement from either one of the banks in Guyana, also transport or their house title, vehicle registration, job letter, business registration, if they're self-employed. Also, if they are married, marriage certificate. I would also need the parents' name and date of birth, and the children, if they have, name and date of birth. It's a very simple process. Once you have all these things, that's what they're looking for. Also, a USA visa, if you have that, that's a plus. But if you travel to any other country, they need to see that you travel to countries and how long you spent.
2: Excellent. So this shows continuity, and you've actually traveled and you've returned to Guyana, that is.
11: Yes.
2: Renewal of a Canadian passport visa. First of all, is there any shortcomings if you overstay your time? Would that have an impact on your application?
11: It depends. There are some people who spend more than a year when it was COVID time and they got back it because they have letters to show why.
2: Yes, I understand. That's a national, international emergency. Okay, Esther, could you sum up and tell us where you're located? Contact numbers, Facebook, email address, any other details you want to share?
11: I am on Facebook. It's Esther Associate. My location is at Mirage Building, second floor, 185 Charlotte and King Street. Room number is D2. My contact number is 226-3098. My mobile is 654-2420.
2: And they can get you at a particular time in the day or in the evenings?
11: Anytime they can call me. I have the numbers. They can call.
2: Okay.
11: My mobile is, I can be, you know, they can call me anytime.
2: All right. So I'm going to call you anytime.
11: All right.
2: Thank you very much, Esther. I want to say good morning to my good friend, Mr. Shah Motar. Spend distribution, remember,

0009-647-3825-254-2015, the exclusive distributor of Cola Flu Plus, COVID for dry cough, Congestal, Well Woman Plus, Well Man.

0: So, ladies and gentlemen, you heard a range of products that they're sold or independent distributor for. And they're at Mr. Otar. You can get him directly at 612-0009. 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Or you can get him at 647-3825. If you want wholesale quantities directly, you can deal with him. Or the office number during working hours, 254-2015. In a hectic lifestyle, everyone's on the go. Whether you, you know, at home, the housewife, even the housewife would have to get on the go. To get up early in the morning to make breakfast and everything, there's an energetic life. And the only way, if you go to the doctors, 99% of the time, they'll tell you you need to exercise. The body's like a machine, you need to exercise. And lots of women, they're very proactive these days. You don't see them just sitting at home, but they're on the seawall, they're in the yard walking. They're exercising, they're with the gym clothes. You see lots of them on the roadside in the afternoons when I go home. Or in the midday now. I can tell you this, their Well Woman capsule is available. Well Woman for the women, the busy housewives, the office worker, everyone, the business executive. And you know, you want to get there in the park, national park, or maybe on the roadside or the seawalls, whatever it might be in your yard. Well Woman contains a wide range of essential vitamins and minerals, including vitamin B6, B12, C, D, and minerals like iron, zinc, and selenium. These nutrients help reduce tiredness and fatigue, also support normal energy release and maintain overall health. This is also important if you're studying. For the women who are, their career academically oriented and they're looking for academic powers, energy, strength, because you stay long hours in the night. Hormone balance, the formulation includes evening primrose oil, starflower oil, which is known to support hormone balance and alleviate symptoms associated with menstrual cycles, such as PMS. Also, the immune system. Well Woman is enriched with selenium and zinc, which contribute to the normal functioning of the immune system, helping to protect against illness and infections. Also, it addresses the skin, hair, and nail health. Capsule supports the health of skin, hair, nails through ingredients like vitamin C, which is essential for collagen formation, biotin, which is known for its benefits to hair and nail strength. Support during pregnancy. Well Woman contains 400 UG of folic acid, which is crucial for material tissue growth during pregnancy and also recommended for women who are planning to conceive or in the early stages of pregnancy. Energy production, which is important. The combination of vitamins and minerals in Well Woman aids in energy production, helping to combat fatigue and maintain vitality throughout the day. So, ladies and gentlemen, the man to contact is Mr. Outar and Spin Distribution, his company, Pharmaceuticals, 5C New Road, Friedenhoop, or call 612-0009. You get him directly to purchase in wholesale quantities. He's the only person who can get it to you. 612-0009, 647-3825, or 254-2015. Thank you very much, Mr. Outar and Spin Distribution Pharmaceutical. Well, let's say good morning to Rita Bihari, Mr. Ramsey Ali, Rita Tallboy, Kamini, and everyone down there at Sterling Products Limited. 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And these items are across Guyana at various supermarkets. And what a way for you to support a company that's growing. 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
1: 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I want to say a special hello to all the listeners. Remember, lots of constructions are happening, lots of people are building. Lots of people have made their budget, their plans, and they're looking for items they need to take their homes. Lots of house lots are given away and people are building. 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They've got all sizes of electric cables, LED fluorescence lamps in 4 feet and 2 feet. Also, they got the tubes in 4 feet and 2 feet, LED recessed ceiling lights in all wattages, sizes, LED floodlights, solar street lights, mercury vapor lights, 110 and 220 volts. 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You need to have these items, especially if you're having appliances that are 110 and you live in the 240 area. 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They have the transformers. And importantly, the plumbing materials, the plumbing items you need. They got also, importantly, they got the water pumps, which is important for you to sustain a regular supply of water if you have your business or even home. 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And this is very important and vital because you need a regular supply of water at your business place, your entity, or at home. And so to do, conserve and also to beef up the capacity, you need to have that storage capacity. For kitchen sinks, they got the smart stainless steel. Toilet sets, they got both the S-straps and B-straps. This is important, especially the toilet seats and the covers and so on. You need to have strong, durable ones that will last a long time. Kitchen faucets, they got the bathroom showers, towel bars. This is important. We're talking about holistic plumbing here. And this is applicable not only thinking about your homes when it comes to shower and those items. If you're engineering and so forth, you might need that. If you're into the tire business, you might need a shower too. For the guys to shower off in the afternoon. And you need these items in most businesses because some people will have staff who they accommodate. They will need showers or at the office. So it's important. Restroom and showers are very important. And Sunita, they've got items for your restroom as well. They got the chairs, the movable tables, the storage racks that you can put. They got the chairs, the movable tables, the storage racks that you can put in the restroom for your staff when they're ill at work. You need to have accommodation that's suitable, and Sunita and her team, they can talk you into what they're offering. They have indoor and outdoor furniture. They got the pots, pans, and much, much more. They got the way of you having the office area out of the office on the roadside, the gardens and everything clean and well-kept. They got the garden supplies, spray cans, rakes, garden hoses, forks, spades, shovels. So they've got a wide variety, ladies and gentlemen. For the shower, we're talking about a square head, straight, 40 cm, 10x10 in assorted colors. They've got also the head with straight arm, the round and rectangular. Various types of single hand bathroom faucet, the cup type, handle, chrome. They got a matte type and the satin gold color, so they have assorted colors. But that's not all. Electric shower head, they got a 110 and 220, 49 or 25 amps, regulated high, medium, and low temperatures. And this is important because Guyanese have a lot of families, friends from overseas now. 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So those listening up there in Burbese, you can check out J Supermarket, J&G Supermarket, Low Cost Supermarket, B Badgett & Sons, all the Good Life supermarkets, Pretty Supermarket, ENS Supermarket, Ascend Supermarket, Rice Joy Supermarket, Joyful Mart Kanji, Family Mart, known as Mangroves in Kanji, Price Mart, Super Value Supermarket in Bath Settlement, Burbese. 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All that's happening, all the goodies, I want to say once again thanks to NNS Matai. I want to say good morning to my good friend, Mr. Boris Mature and his team, Mark Marlowe, Travis, Kevin, and everyone down there at Max Group of Company. 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
1: 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Just obliquely opposite is going to be at 77 Bar Street, Kitty. 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Max Enterprise, 8 Public Road, Hurstelling. Mr. Rudy and team down there, they do a difference in terms they are the only branch that offer wheel alignment and balancing at this time. Repairs of tires, plugs, patches, new and used tires they offer. And the service is going to be better because they will have spare parts and other items. This is the group of companies and we want to say a big thanks to them. And just before I close off this segment to let you know that Max Tire Mart, 65 Davis Street, Kitty. The boys down there, good morning to all of you. Mr. Paris Batur and team. They're open Sundays to Sundays. They're going to be open tomorrow from 7 a.m. And thank you very much to the Max Group of Companies. Let's say good morning to Auntie Hema. Hope you're doing really well. Today, Shanna up in the USA. Cheryl, good morning to you. My cousin Rafi in Montreal, Canada, good morning. Also to the Davey from Parkway Harmony, good morning. Shamina up in Canada, good morning. Mr. Renwick McDougall, Arizona, Texas, good morning. And let's say hi to Marianne, hope you're doing really well. Sharmila, Handsome Tree, Mahaika River. Cheryl, good morning. Also to Geeta, good morning. Mrs. Lachmi Sugram, good morning to you. Hope that all is well. Jonathan up in Brooklyn, New York, good morning. Mr. Mitch Kanai in London. Also to Pamela Richard Hendricks, special good morning. Raymond Bacchus up in Queens, New York. Hope you're doing really well, Raymond. Every one of you, thanks for joining. This is where I say goodbye. DJ Golden Chai comes up next. Join me this afternoon, 16:30 hours. Until then, enjoy your day.
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Of course, that is Guyana Breweries Inc. And let me say a blessed good morning and welcome down to the GBI Hour right here on the Pulse of Guyana. Just about 11 minutes past that 11 o'clock hour. It is Saturday, May the 16th. How are you guys feeling? Hope you're having a great Saturday so far. Shouting out to Mr. Kelvin Singh and the entire team down there at Guyana Breweries. Any occasion, any vibe, always the right choice. Moccasin, made to match the moment. Enjoy responsibly. Nothing feels better than grabbing a cold beer straight out of the cooler. And guess what we're talking about? Made for you, made for we. 592 Lager Beer. And we're doing the vibes different this morning. Shouting out to everyone once again who's locked in or out of Guyana, wherever you're locked in from. Turn up those radios. I'm keeping your company up until 12 noon.

0: 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You can send your greetings.
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0: 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Oh, God. 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Shouting out to three adorable daughters there. 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
1: A little. 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At a bar or a supermarket close to you. 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
0: Well, come on, let's
1: go. 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

off to a little tip. But of course, I'm shouting out to everyone right now. And of course, I have a big it up to the GBA Hour and a blessed and a happy Saturday to you, Golden Child, and all the wonderful listeners everywhere. Auntie Hema here on board and enjoying. That's the folks at Serendipity. Auntie Meet Up in Bushlot Burbies as well is wishing everyone a happy weekend. Guys, continue to enjoy. Turn up those volumes. There's some good music coming out of the GBA Hour right now.

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1: 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Shake it.

0: That's about 11 hours at 22. I'm going to be right back with you after the short commercial break.
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back with you. We have here a blessing good morning, Golden Child, wishing you and everyone a blessed and a wonderful weekend. Love always coming from Pamela Citron and Hendrix. And of course, you heard there the ticket locations for the BCS boat cruise. And of course, Light is proud to be a part of that one. Now we have what you doing tonight. Head on down to SNS Lounge and enjoy some Coors Light, some 592. 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And tomorrow you could come and chill out with Selector Terry and yours truly, DJ Golden Child. Right there, admission free. And SNS Lounge in the accommodation with One Shot Entertainment, Avi aka the One Shot Boss. His birthday celebration is happening on Saturday, June the 20th, right at SNS Lounge, with live performances by Jumo, AW Lyrical, and of course DJ Golden Child, Selector Kevin, and your boy Scratch Master. And of course, Guyana Breweries Inc. is proud to be a part of One Shot Entertainment and DreamWorks, representing to you the East Coast Showdown on the 27th of June, 2026 at Lusignan Ground. Everyone is excited for this because it is a full Bloom Songs versus TRS Songs, 12 bass each. Come out in your crew, come out in your numbers. Which one you representing? Who representing Full Bloom? Who representing TRS? Shouting out to Mr. Rudy. No, the beers are not free, but they're definitely cold. Remember to enjoy responsibly, yeah? And of course, that DJ Ariane, he's got that Wedding House DJ competition coming up, representing TRS. Shouting out to Mr. Rudy. No, the beers are not free, but they're definitely cold. Remember to enjoy responsibly, yeah? And of course, that DJ Ariane, he's got...

So yes, it's DJ Voltage, Mix Nash, DJ Anthony, Selector Finger, DJ Stars, and Selector Blaze, vibing for the first prize, which is $200,000 and a trophy, and the second prize, $50,000 and a trophy, and the third prize, a trophy. Remember, the crowd is judging this competition, so come out and represent for your favorite DJ. I'm going to be your MC there. That's on the 13th of June at On The Rocks in Parika. So yes, Coors Light is proud to be a part of this one as well. So big it up once again to our Team GBI there, Coors Light team. You know how we do. We have that Big Creek Jam coming up in July as well. We're going to give you more information on that later on. But in the meantime, let's get back to some music.

0: entertain me all night long. One more time.
1: That's right, we're doing it like this. Once again, shout out to Team GBI. We're dropping some old school vibes. Let's go.

0: feels so right.
1: That's right, let me say good afternoon. Well, it's not afternoon yet, but we get in there. Good morning to Auntie Nalini Singh, who is locked in. She says playing some bad tunes there.
2: Can't tell if it's night or day when you start to play, but it's okay.
1: She says yes, it's livening up the place and got me dancing too. Good exercise in the kitchen. Well, it's good to know you're enjoying the vibes along with food. I know, Auntie Nalini, you're always our chef, eh? Big up to Chef Brongboy as well. Man, Kamal Hamid up in Toronto. Big up yourself, brother. Shouting out to Charmely, to Family Sarju, to Shawnee. Everyone who's locked in, all our regular listeners.
3: Let me tell the girls and say, call me when you need a man for love you.
1: That's right, 655-0326.

shout out to Auntie Power there and Uncle Anne. Of course, they're busy in the kitchen too. The big ups to everyone who's cooking lunch, man. Girl, you know how much I care. Of course, it's always a pleasure being here, keeping your company, man. Whether it's Music Mazza or the GBI Hour, whether it's that Facebook, the Hub Live, whether it's at SNS Launch, whether it's an event that you are present at, I'm always there to give you the vibes. Shout out to all those minibus drivers, conductors, passengers, the taxis, everyone who's on the go, those supermarkets, stores, wherever you're locked in from, at the work site, at home. You know, some people are in the offices today. And Mr. Rudy's wondering what Auntie Nalini is cooking today, if it's pumpkin. You know, I haven't heard that in a while, eh? Because we know she likes pumpkin, but no, she's not cooking pumpkin today. I ain't gonna say what she cook it either. Make a guess. Well, you could enjoy it with the Juicy Cool as well, eh? From Guyana Berry Zinc. Juicy Cool is out there in those supermarkets. You could enjoy different flavors along with your lunch.

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Back with you. Just a reminder, tonight you can enjoy some Coors Lights on 592 right there at SNS Lounge. That's in Monrepo. And of course, tomorrow, you could enjoy the vibes there as well. Chill out Sundays. These two still going at it about who cooked pumpkin. Anyways, Auntie Nalini says she cooked pumpkin during the week, eh? And she says she's eating some stir-fried veggies and sweet potatoes now with fried fish. And of course, she's getting some juicy cool. But Mr. Rudy was saying Katahar, well, Y'all know y'all, Eve. I got a few minutes more up in here with you guys. Remember, we exist to refresh and uplift our people worldwide with unique, appealing beverages to continuously create value for everyone we touch. Who are we talking about? We're talking about Guyana Breweries, Inc. Shouting out to the entire team once again. Gonna give you some more vibes before I wrap things up here this morning.

Wrapping things up here this morning for you guys as we have like about 3 minutes more here. Once again, shout out to everyone who's locked in. You know, it's always a pleasure keeping your company here. And remember, if you're enjoying an alcoholic product from GBI, do so responsibly, all right? We also have non-alcoholic products for you to enjoy. 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That's Guy in the Beery Zing.

And that's right. Shouting out to everyone once again. Hope you guys have a great weekend. Until we meet again right here on the Pulse of Guyana, DJ Golden Child, on behalf of Team GBI, wishing you guys all the best for your weekend. Stay safe. Have a good one.

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This has got to be the saddest day of my life. I called you here today for a bit of bad news. I won't be able to see you anymore because of my obligations and the ties that you have. We've been meeting here every day. And since this is our last day together, I want to hold you just one more time. When you turn and walk away, don't look back. I want to remember you just like this. Let's just kiss and say goodbye.

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And the first time you

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Good afternoon, and welcome to Shanae's Musical Sensation. We're in the zone, the musical zone. We open our program with a tribute to Homeland Guyana.

the voice of our proud guy, and he's Mr. Adrian Dutchin. That's right, guys. We just came from a beautiful event, 60th anniversary of Guyanese independence, well celebrated across the globe by proud Guyanese who migrated and still keeping up our homeland in their heart. That's right. Independence celebration brunch. Beautiful. And I met so many wonderful artists there. Let's go with a beautiful title. And it's by Mr. Viram, our release today on NTN Radio. Good afternoon to Mr. Kosh. How are you doing? Let's rock and roll. How my beautiful friend Sabita Lochan is doing. Usha Azimula, all you wonderful folks in Burbese. GT, big up yourself. Mr. Viram releasing his song on Shania's musical sensation, NTN Radio. Let's go. Sending some love from across the globe on NTN Radio.

0: 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We just launched a beautiful song by Mr. Viram all the way from Sweet Tea and Tea. Yes.
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0: 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What's going on with our music? Well, we need some hot, hot tunes, so let's keep it rocking. And thank you guys for being in our company. Let's go with another beautiful song by, and you guys will tell me if you...

Shanice Attilu. How you're doing? Happy Saturday to each and every one of you, especially the folks at Boredom Market. Somebody say Monrepo's Market.

to celebrate the 60th year of independence. Our president spoke at Providence Station, Providence Stadium, gathered by thousands to showcase the cultural. The beautiful Gabina Ram.

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1: Remember to check out our President Facebook page, President Irfan Ali. This morning, our Commander-in-Chief of the Armed Force, Dr. Muhammad Irfan Ali, addressed the 60th Independence Anniversary on the route. Lots of great contents, lots of good things happening in homeland Guyana. Especially that beautiful bridge. Sending some love through NTN Radio. 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Let's go with Mr. Bounty Singh, and he's singing a wonderful song by a youngster as well. Sending some love to each and every one of you this beautiful Saturday.

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How are you guys celebrating the independence? It was a lot of struggle, and here we are.

Mark Swabi, Krishna Baldeo. Karishma, good afternoon, good afternoon. Welcome to SMS Shenaz Musical Sensation. 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

Raj, and I love playing music that means something and a lot of meaning in that one. Umesh Kamaraj, how are you doing? Malahari Prashad, John from Queens, he said if he cuts out all the negative folks, he wouldn't have any folks. Well, then John, you're in some serious trouble. The beautiful Mavis, get soon.

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5: 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Happy you're joining. 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
5: 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I'm really happy that you're enjoying entertaining vibes. 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Well, we're going to party this afternoon. 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

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Flickering of Tasa, you know, people love their culture. You know, we created the Chutney music in the Caribbean and lots of people go crazy for it. You know, I wish I had some more jingles on the radio and some more reverts that I would have gone, you know, this sort of stuff. I don't have that, but you know, think about a disco environment, think about a wedding house environment, and these girls in a shocking red silk, and they are dancing, and I love the gyrating and the movement of the hips and so on. Well, it's time to move your hips. Let's get back to the dance floor.

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8: 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I know it's time up. Well, this is how it goes. All good things must come to an end. Thanks for joining, but don't touch your dial. 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Stay tuned. Let's party together.

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3: 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Hello, Guyana. I'm Frederick Rampersad. We will cruise into some awesome love songs. Randy Kanai is on the console thanks to all the sponsors. 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
4: 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And Grandpa Glenn, with his diabetic condition. You mean he could finally...

0: 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I have to go. I have to get this.
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